Programming on WKWF is made possible with the support of the JAG Gallery. It's a new season at JAG, and they're thrilled to be back with another schedule of inspired exhibits. Recently opened, and now on view, Object Lessons, featuring new and recent works from the incomparable Kathy Rose. Since her first showing in Key West 30 years ago, Kathy has delighted fans and collectors with her genius use of antique and found objects and hand-formed clay in unique, delicately assembled, fanciful sculpture, along with evocative and sometimes whimsical paintings on canvas and wood. Don't miss Object Lessons at JAG Gallery through November 1st. JAG Gallery, 1075 Duval Street, Duval Square, with ample free parking at the Simonton Street entrance to the square. 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

0: A series out of what? What are we talking about?
1: Look, I've got a bunch of hobgoblin radicals called the Ecumenical Liberation Army who go around taking home movies of themselves robbing banks. And maybe they'll take movies of themselves kidnapping heiresses, hijacking 747s, bombing bridges, assassinating ambassadors. We'd open each week's segment with that authentic footage, hire a couple of writers to write some story behind that footage, and we've got ourselves a series.

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0: Right this way.

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1: Above all, he is concerned with its people, their way of life, their religion, their culture, their sense of national identity, or lack of it.

0: Oh, Carolyn, I made some brownies today. Maybe you and Wally would like some when you get back. There's some milk in the icebox, too, isn't there? How does that sound?
1: Gee, that sounds good. We'll take you up on it, Mrs. Ames. Thanks.
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The cutting stylus is a minute piece of sapphire, perfectly ground and electrically heated, so there is virtually no resistance as it cuts into the smooth lacquer.

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1: The sweet love story that is older than the sea. 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

0: Every single piece of this furniture is something she picked out, she liked, she saw in a magazine, she wanted, she. 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
1: Deixa que digam, que pensem, que parem. 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

0: Programming on WKWF is made possible with the support of the First State Bank, enjoying a long history of serving, reaching out, and connecting in the Florida Keys. From 1955, the First State Bank, with more ATM locations, more drive-through lanes, and more operating hours each week than any other bank. The oldest bank in Monroe County, the First State Bank. And by Tropical Drinks for the original pineapple drink with your choice of pina colada, daiquiris, or smoothies. Tropical Drinks also serves a variety of cold domestic and imported beers. So come by and cool off with Tropical Drinks, located right next to Sushi Song on the corner of Truman and Duval, 925 Duval Street, Key West.
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0: higher you go, the greater the portion of Earth in range of the satellite, and the fewer you need to circle the globe.
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washing up is part of the going to bed habit. 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
1: Two. Today's in L.A.
2: In L.A.
1: We had a short stop in Moscow. But there was no

0: Paul had to meet this promoter in New York, so we met at the Hilton Hotel at the lobby. We said we have to leave immediately to Germany, so we hired a cab. When I saw the cab, I thought I'd faint because this little cab was just a Mitsubishi, a shifted car. I'm used to ride limousines, luxury cars with all my stuff. I've been on one suitcase, two pairs of shoes, and three backup singers. I'm used to this. I need this. Anyway, this driver had no idea how to get to the airport. Because of the 14th Street, he took a left turn instead of a right turn. And I was really mad at him because, hey man, we have to be at the airport in a few moments. So how the hell can you do that? Because the flight leaves to Berlin. One fancy cocktail.
1: In the sky.
0: Two pieces of lemon. Three crying babies
1: next to me.
0: And after four drinks, they wouldn't serve me no more.

0: Well, after flying for 7 hours in the comedy class, I was really mad. 3 crying babies, and no more liquor, and no sleep. So finally, we arrived in Berlin. It was raining, of course. So nobody's picking us up. So where the hell are these guys? Anyway, so let's go for the luggage. So we went down, and there was no luggage. So where's my luggage? So I waited 30 minutes for my luggage. So went down to the counter and said, excuse me, where's my luggage? We flew from New York to Berlin. So he looked into his computer and he said, sir, it's on the way to L.A.
1: L.A.
0: I had one bedroom apartment. There were two things on my mind. I want to go back to my luggage. I wanna leave this place behind.

0: Okay, I'm sitting in the airplane to Los Angeles to get my luggage back. It's quiet, and next to me there's a friendly guy from Morocco or somewhere. So we talked, and I wanted to show him the pictures of my boat. And guess what? I find out that I forgot my wallet in the apartment in Berlin. And here I am, no cash, no credit cards, and I'm wearing a suit for 4 days. Suddenly, the nice guy beside me jumps up with a pistol in his hand, runs to the cockpit, and demands that the pilot has to go to Rio de Janeiro. A one. Just one night in Rio.
1: In Rio.
0: Two. Too tired to complain. Three. Three stamps in my passport. For you it might sound funny.
1: Well.
0: But I was in pain. All right, after 26 hours, we got rescued by the Brazilian anti-terror squad. Nice guys, by the way. Later, at the gate, I see this beautiful lady smiling at me. I go over there and talk to her, and she invites me to over to her house. Sounds like there's a chance to shave. In this one night in Rio, we had two glass of champagne, and after three minutes of talking, we made love.

It's 4 o'clock in the morning and I'm getting a little rest. You know what I'm saying. It's a rough night. My cell phone rings. It's my agent, Steve. He's telling me he's waiting on my boat in Malibu with all my luggage. Thank God. Ready to go to Honolulu. I get dressed, go to the airport, pick out my ticket because I have to go back to L.A.

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0: Come be part of the show at the Tavern in Town.

Sometimes I wonder if I know where I'm going. I go for a walk like this. It seems I have been walking for years and years and years. And I don't know where I'm going. I hear the sound leading me on. And I don't know where it is taking me.

Sometimes I wonder if I know where I'm going. I go for a walk like this, and it seems I have been walking for years and years and years, and I don't know where I'm going. I hear the sound leading me on. Taking me.

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The oldest bank in Monroe County, the First State Bank. 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

Thank you. This is a very dumb issue, because I'm speaking when spoken by an ill trait.

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1: Ladies and gentlemen, are you ready for the start of the show?
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1: Once you play it the first time, that's where the feeling and everything is. And after that, it starts going downhill. So, Edison, it's more like a challenge when you do that. You know that you got to play it correctly the first or second take, or that's it. He would take it anyhow. 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You have to hear that all the rest of your life.

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1: This is news from WKWF Key West. I'm Karen Kiley. National Weather Service Key West says the current sequence of king tides will end on the 16th, but will return later this month between the 24th and 31st, with the highest tides forecasted between the 27th and the 30th of October. King tides will be back again in November and December. Work continues this week along South Street. Crews are installing new stormwater infrastructure, working their way toward Duval. Also this week, additional tree work will force a temporary closure along Whitehead Street between United Street to around the 1300 block of Whitehead. Now, that portion of roadway is expected to reopen during the late afternoon hours throughout this week. The Key West Art and Historical Society is once again holding their yearly holiday concert and bazaar on December 11th at their Front Street location, and vendors are urged to sign up soon. Spaces are on a first-come, first-served basis. The Society says last year over 3,000 locals and visitors alike enjoyed all that the night had to offer. If you want more information, head to kwahs.org/bazaar. The MCSO says it took a report recently of a scam where a resident received a demand for money falsely stating they missed federal jury duty here in Key West. The Monroe County Sheriff's Office reminds you they do not collect money for federal agencies, nor does it administer federal jury duty. If you have questions, authorities urge you to contact the 16th Judicial Circuit of Florida, Monroe County, or the U.S. District Court, Southern District of Florida, to address your concerns. I'm Karen Kiley. That's news for wonderful Key West, Florida.
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2: 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Here is the latest update from the National Weather Service for Key West and the Lower Keys. Tonight, partly cloudy with a slight chance of showers and thunderstorms. Lows in the lower 80s. East winds 5 to 10 miles per hour. Chance of rain 10%. Columbus, mostly sunny with a slight chance of showers and thunderstorms. Highs in the upper 80s. Northeast winds 5 to 10 miles per hour. Chance of rain 20%. Monday night, partly cloudy with a chance of showers and a slight chance of thunderstorms. Lows in the upper 70s. Northeast winds 5 to 10 miles per hour. Chance of rain 40%. That's the latest forecast for Key West and the Lower Keys. 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
1: This is news from WKWF Key West. I'm Karen Kiley. National Weather Service Key West says the current sequence of king tides will end on the 16th, but will return later this month between the 24th and 31st, with the highest tides forecasted between the 27th and the 30th of October. King tides will be back again in November and December. Work continues this week along South Street. Crews are installing new stormwater infrastructure, working their way toward Duval. Also this week, additional tree work will force a temporary closure along Whitehead Street between United Street to around the 1300 block of Whitehead. Now, that portion of roadway is expected to reopen during the late afternoon hours throughout this week. The Key West Art and Historical Society is once again holding their yearly holiday concert and bazaar on December 11th at their Front Street location, and vendors are urged to sign up soon. Spaces are on a first-come, first-served basis. The Society says last year over 3,000 locals and visitors alike enjoyed all that the night had to offer. If you want more information, head to kwahs.org/bazaar. The MCSO says it took a report recently of a scam where a resident received a demand for money falsely stating they missed federal jury duty here in Key West. The Monroe County Sheriff's Office reminds you they do not collect money for federal agencies, nor does it administer federal jury duty. If you have questions, authorities urge you to contact the 16th Judicial Circuit of Florida, Monroe County, or the U.S. District Court, Southern District of Florida, to address your concerns. I'm Karen Kiley. That's news for wonderful Key West, Florida.
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2: 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Here is the latest update from the National Weather Service for Key West and the Lower Keys. Tonight, partly cloudy with a slight chance of showers and thunderstorms. Lows in the lower 80s. East winds 5 to 10 miles per hour. Chance of rain 10%. Columbus, mostly sunny with a slight chance of showers and thunderstorms. Highs in the upper 80s. Northeast winds 5 to 10 miles per hour. Chance of rain 20%. Monday night, partly cloudy with a chance of showers and a slight chance of thunderstorms. Lows in the upper 70s. Northeast winds 5 to 10 miles per hour. Chance of rain 40%. That's the latest forecast for Key West and the Lower Keys. 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
0: 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So come by and cool off with Tropical Drinks, located right next to Sushi Song on the corner of Truman and Duval, 925 Duval Street, Key West.

Actually, of course, it's a painstaking and delicate operation. But in time, you have a perfect lacquer master.

Programming on WKWF is made possible with the support of the JAG Gallery. It's a new season at JAG, and they're thrilled to be back with another schedule of inspired exhibits. Recently opened, and now on view, Object Lessons, featuring new and recent works from the incomparable Kathy Rose. Since her first showing in Key West 30 years ago, Kathy has delighted fans and collectors with her genius use of antique and found objects and hand-formed clay in unique, delicately assembled, fanciful sculpture, along with evocative and sometimes whimsical paintings on canvas and wood. Don't miss Object Lessons at JAG Gallery through November 1st. 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

At Hanford, Washington, another impossible project proved possible when a huge plant was built for the mass production of the artificial element plutonium.

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1: This is news from WKWF Key West. I'm Karen Kiley. National Weather Service Key West says the current sequence of king tides will end on the 16th, but will return later this month between the 24th and 31st, with the highest tides forecasted between the 27th and the 30th of October. King tides will be back again in November and December. Work continues this week along South Street. Crews are installing new stormwater infrastructure, working their way toward Duval. Also this week, additional tree work will force a temporary closure along Whitehead Street between United Street to around the 1300 block of Whitehead. Now, that portion of roadway is expected to reopen during the late afternoon hours throughout this week. The Key West Art and Historical Society is once again holding their yearly holiday concert and bazaar on December 11th at their Front Street location, and vendors are urged to sign up soon. Spaces are on a first-come, first-served basis. The Society says last year over 3,000 locals and visitors alike enjoyed all that the night had to offer. If you want more information, head to kwahs.org/bazaar. The MCSO says it took a report recently of a scam where a resident received a demand for money falsely stating they missed federal jury duty here in Key West. The Monroe County Sheriff's Office reminds you they do not collect money for federal agencies, nor does it administer federal jury duty. If you have questions, authorities urge you to contact the 16th Judicial Circuit of Florida, Monroe County, or the U.S. District Court, Southern District of Florida, to address your concerns. I'm Karen Kiley. That's news for wonderful Key West, Florida.
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2: 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Here is the latest update from the National Weather Service for Key West and the Lower Keys. Tonight, partly cloudy with a slight chance of showers and thunderstorms. Lows in the lower 80s. East winds 5 to 10 miles per hour. Chance of rain 10%. Columbus, mostly sunny with a slight chance of showers and thunderstorms. Highs in the upper 80s. Northeast winds 5 to 10 miles per hour. Chance of rain 20%. Monday night, partly cloudy with a chance of showers and a slight chance of thunderstorms. Lows in the upper 70s. Northeast winds 5 to 10 miles per hour. Chance of rain 40%. That's the latest forecast for Key West and the Lower Keys. 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
0: Programming on WKWF is made possible with the support of the JAG Gallery. It's a new season at JAG, and they're thrilled to be back with another schedule of inspired exhibits. Recently opened, and now on view, Object Lessons, featuring new and recent works from the incomparable Kathy Rose. Since her first showing in Key West 30 years ago, Kathy has delighted fans and collectors with her genius use of antique and found objects and hand-formed clay in unique, delicately assembled, fanciful sculpture, along with evocative and sometimes whimsical paintings on canvas and wood. Don't miss Object Lessons at JAG Gallery through November 1st. JAG Gallery, 1075 Duval Street, Duval Square, with ample free parking at the Simonton Street entrance to the square. 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Tropical Drinks also serves a variety of cold domestic and imported beers. So come by and cool off with Tropical Drinks, located right next to Sushi Song on the corner of Truman and Duval, 925 Duval Street, Key West.

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0: Right this way.

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1: This is news from WKWF Key West. I'm Karen Kiley. National Weather Service Key West says the current sequence of king tides will end on the 16th, but will return later this month between the 24th and 31st, with the highest tides forecasted between the 27th and the 30th of October. King tides will be back again in November and December. Work continues this week along South Street. Crews are installing new stormwater infrastructure, working their way toward Duval. Also this week, additional tree work will force a temporary closure along Whitehead Street between United Street to around the 1300 block of Whitehead. Now, that portion of roadway is expected to reopen during the late afternoon hours throughout this week. The Key West Art and Historical Society is once again holding their yearly holiday concert and bazaar on December 11th at their Front Street location, and vendors are urged to sign up soon. Spaces are on a first-come, first-served basis. The Society says last year over 3,000 locals and visitors alike enjoyed all that the night had to offer. If you want more information, head to kwahs.org/bazaar. The MCSO says it took a report recently of a scam where a resident received a demand for money falsely stating they missed federal jury duty here in Key West. The Monroe County Sheriff's Office reminds you they do not collect money for federal agencies, nor does it administer federal jury duty. If you have questions, authorities urge you to contact the 16th Judicial Circuit of Florida, Monroe County, or the U.S. District Court, Southern District of Florida, to address your concerns. I'm Karen Kiley. That's news for wonderful Key West, Florida.
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2: 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Tonight, partly cloudy with a slight chance of showers and thunderstorms. Lows in the lower 80s. East winds 5 to 10 miles per hour. Chance of rain 10%. Columbus, mostly sunny with a slight chance of showers and thunderstorms. Highs in the upper 80s. Northeast winds 5 to 10 miles per hour. Chance of rain 20%. Monday night, partly cloudy with a chance of showers and a slight chance of thunderstorms. Lows in the upper 70s. Northeast winds 5 to 10 miles per hour. Chance of rain 40%. That's the latest forecast for Key West and the Lower Keys. 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
0: 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Tropical Drinks also serves a variety of cold domestic and imported beers. So come by and cool off with Tropical Drinks, located right next to Sushi Song on the corner of Truman and Duval, 925 Duval Street, Key West.

WKWF.

Programming on WKWF is made possible with the support of the First State Bank, enjoying a long history of serving, reaching out, and connecting in the Florida Keys. From 1955, the First State Bank, with more ATM locations, more drive-through lanes, and more operating hours each week than any other bank. The oldest bank in Monroe County, the First State Bank. 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

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It was, however, also a very depressing one. Nobody particularly cared to hear his life was utterly valueless.

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The sound of Key West. Programming on WKWF is made possible with the support of the First State Bank, enjoying a long history of serving, reaching out, and connecting in the Florida Keys. From 1955, the First State Bank, with more ATM locations, more drive-through lanes, and more operating hours each week than any other bank. The oldest bank in Monroe County, the First State Bank. And by Tropical Drinks, for the original pineapple drink, with your choice of pina colada, daiquiris, or smoothies. Tropical Drinks also serves a variety of cold, domestic, and imported beers. So come by and cool off with Tropical Drinks, located right next to Sushi Song on the corner of Truman and Duval, 925 Duval Street, Key West.

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1: This is news from WKWF Key West. I'm Karen Kiley. National Weather Service Key West says the current sequence of king tides will end on the 16th, but will return later this month between the 24th and 31st, with the highest tides forecasted between the 27th and the 30th of October. King tides will be back again in November and December. Work continues this week along South Street. Crews are installing new stormwater infrastructure, working their way toward Duval. Also this week, additional tree work will force a temporary closure along Whitehead Street between United Street to around the 1300 block of Whitehead. Now, that portion of roadway is expected to reopen during the late afternoon hours throughout this week. The Key West Art and Historical Society is once again holding their yearly holiday concert and bazaar on December 11th at their Front Street location, and vendors are urged to sign up soon. Spaces are on a first-come, first-served basis. The Society says last year over 3,000 locals and visitors alike enjoyed all that the night had to offer. If you want more information, head to kwahs.org/bazaar. The MCSO says it took a report recently of a scam where a resident received a demand for money falsely stating they missed federal jury duty here in Key West. The Monroe County Sheriff's Office reminds you they do not collect money for federal agencies, nor does it administer federal jury duty. If you have questions, authorities urge you to contact the 16th Judicial Circuit of Florida, Monroe County, or the U.S. District Court, Southern District of Florida, to address your concerns. I'm Karen Kiley. That's news for wonderful Key West, Florida.
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2: 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Here is the latest update from the National Weather Service for Key West and the Lower Keys. Tonight, partly cloudy with a slight chance of showers and thunderstorms. Lows in the lower 80s. East winds 5 to 10 miles per hour. Chance of rain 10%. Columbus, mostly sunny with a slight chance of showers and thunderstorms. Highs in the upper 80s. Northeast winds 5 to 10 miles per hour. Chance of rain 20%. Monday night, partly cloudy with a chance of showers and a slight chance of thunderstorms. Lows in the upper 70s. Northeast winds 5 to 10 miles per hour. Chance of rain 40%. That's the latest forecast for Key West and the Lower Keys. 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
0: Programming on WKWF is made possible with the support of the JAG Gallery. It's a new season at JAG, and they're thrilled to be back with another schedule of inspired exhibits. Recently opened, and now on view, Object Lessons, featuring new and recent works from the incomparable Kathy Rose. Since her first showing in Key West 30 years ago, Kathy has delighted fans and collectors with her genius use of antique and found objects and hand-formed clay in unique, delicately assembled, fanciful sculpture, along with evocative and sometimes whimsical paintings on canvas and wood. Don't miss Object Lessons at JAG Gallery through November 1st. JAG Gallery, 1075 Duval Street, Duval Square, with ample free parking at the Simonton Street entrance to the square. 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Tropical Drinks also serves a variety of cold domestic and imported beers. So come by and cool off with Tropical Drinks, located right next to Sushi Song on the corner of Truman and Duval, 925 Duval Street, Key West.

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It's a new season at JAG, and they're thrilled to be back with another schedule of inspired exhibits. Recently opened, and now on view, Object Lessons, featuring new and recent works from the incomparable Kathy Rose. Since her first showing in Key West 30 years ago, Kathy has delighted fans and collectors with her genius use of antique and found objects and hand-formed clay in unique, delicately assembled, fanciful sculpture, along with evocative and sometimes whimsical paintings on canvas and wood. Don't miss Object Lessons at JAG Gallery through November 1st. JAG Gallery, 1075 Duval Street, Duval Square, with ample free parking at the Simonton Street entrance to the square. 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

And there's no worry about lunch, either. Sis takes care of that department, making the lunches the night before. It gives her a chance to practice some of the ideas she gets in her homemaking classes.

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Programming on WKWF is made possible with the support of the First State Bank, enjoying a long history of serving, reaching out, and connecting in the Florida Keys. From 1955, the First State Bank, with more ATM locations, more drive-through lanes, and more operating hours each week than any other bank. The oldest bank in Monroe County, the First State Bank. And by Tropical Drinks, for the original pineapple drink with your choice of piña colada, daiquiris, or smoothies. Tropical Drinks also serves a variety of cold domestic and imported beers. So come by and cool off with Tropical Drinks, located right next to Sushi Song on the corner of Truman and Duval, 925 Duval Street, Key West.

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ba tlamele go play Nairobi le ka Philippa. 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

A new orthophonic high-fidelity recording is not just the mechanical reproduction of a concert performance. It's the art of creating the effect of a concert performance.

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On man's wisdom, on his firmness in the use of that power, depends now the future of his children and his children's children in the new world of the atomic age.

Programming on WKWF is made possible with the support of the First State Bank, enjoying a long history of serving, reaching out, and connecting in the Florida Keys. From 1955, the First State Bank, with more ATM locations, more drive-through lanes, and more operating hours each week than any other bank. The oldest bank in Monroe County, the First State Bank. 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

The distance between one compression and the next is called the wavelength of a sound, as is the distance from one expansion to the next. Of course, the frequency is the number of waves per second.

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As you grow older, you learn to do more and more things for yourself. Some of these things you do so often that they become habits. Everybody has habits.

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Pick a city, then see how fast direct distance dialing really is. Dial the area code, then the weather report telephone number. Presto, instant weather. 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

Time out. 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Yeah. 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Hey, so.

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programming on WKWF is made possible with the support of the JAG Gallery. It's a new season at JAG, and they're thrilled to be back with another schedule of inspired exhibits. Recently opened, and now on view, Object Lessons, featuring new and recent works from the incomparable Kathy Rose. Since her first showing in Key West 30 years ago, Kathy has delighted fans and collectors with her genius use of antique and found objects and hand-formed clay in unique, delicately assembled, fanciful sculpture, along with evocative and sometimes whimsical paintings on canvas and wood. Don't miss Object Lessons at JAG Gallery through November 1st. JAG Gallery, 1075 Duval Street, Duval Square, with ample free parking at the Simonton Street entrance to the square. 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